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Yo, coming up tomorrow morning, it's another hilarious, funny Friday. We got them phone pranks on the tens of every hour. We're getting moms ready for Mother's Day. Everything starts right here at 6 a.m. Laugh and win tomorrow morning right here on your radio.

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0: 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Should I decorate her walls or log off to Pinterest? 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
8: A couple of crashes on Interstate 15 that could cause some backups. Northbound at Lake Mead, southbound at the Gene off-ramp. Injury incidents, 11 north, that's at the Elkhorn off-ramp. 215 east at Valley Verde on the Southern Beltway. Accident, sunset at Paradise, rainbow at Cheyenne. And you're delayed at 215 westbound at Valley View. Now you're up to date with on-time traffic.
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